0: I'm only staying for one, boys. That's all I got in me.
1: Appreciate that, man. Actually, can you make that one more?
2: I hope that's not for me.
1: You have a name?
2: The name is Georgia.
1: Well, all right then, Georgia. I'm Carolina. Nice to meet you. Enjoy your beer.

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1: Will I ever see you again?
2: It's not that big of a town.
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1: We love you!
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0: Choo-choo-choo, if you wanna dance with me. Dat was die Beatles op hulle beste, soos ek hulle onthou. 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Hy is gebore 19 April 1977, ach, hy is nog ou sientjie man, is een radioomroeper wat sedert Augustus 2010 FM 94.7 se ochendprogram Breakfast Express aanbied. Die vertoning is voorheen deur Jeremy Mansfield aangebied onder die naam van The Rude Awakening. In 2018 het Simpson die 94.7 verlaat om 94.5 KFM ontbijtskou aan te bied. Simpson is sy prank call geleef met die titel Wackage Window to the on the World, is steeds in plek op 94.7 Highveld Stereo in Johannesburg in KFM Breakfast in Kaapstad. 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
1: Hallo?
2: Hi Alta, I'm calling you from Nedbank Debt Counseling Services, how are you?
1: Gosh, if you guys can help me to sort out my problem, much better, thank you.
2: That's fine, ma'am. Debt counseling is what you really need here, and that's what I'm trained to do, ma'am.
1: Okay, so your name again?
2: It's Philip.
1: Yes, Philip.
2: Basically, we need to just firstly find out your state of mind when it comes to spending, you understand?
1: Okay, what do you mean?
2: For instance, if you walk into a shop and you see a can of peaches for 10 rand and one for 9 rand, which one do you buy?
1: Definitely the cheaper one, the 9 rand one.
2: The question you need to ask yourself, do you really need the peaches? It's a luxury item. The question you need to ask yourself, what are you doing in the store in the first place?
1: Well, I suppose if you have to buy food, you need to be in the store.
2: If you saw a loaf of bread on the shelf for 30 rand and another loaf of bread for 29 rand, which one would you buy?
1: The 29 rand one.
2: Now ma'am, you need to ask yourself a question. Why would you pay 29 rand for a loaf of bread?
1: Well, if that's the only one that's there, I mean, you didn't say there's anything cheaper, then I'd definitely go for the cheaper bread.
2: Ma'am, you clearly can't help yourself, can you?
1: Who am I speaking to?
2: If you were buying an air ticket to Durban, yeah, who would you choose to fly, Mango or SAA?
1: Mango, I suppose.
2: Yeah, well, ma'am, you know what? You shouldn't be flying when you are in debt. Because, ma'am, think about this. You should rather be walking.
1: Oh, this has got nothing to do with my problem that I've got with Nedbank at this stage.
2: Ma'am, that also,
1: No, don't just talk with me.
2: You see, we normally have this problem with women in general.
1: Excuse you, me?
2: Excuse me or excuse you?
1: How the hell can you say you've got problems with women?
2: Because they spend, ma'am.
1: No, it's not to say that if we're women, we spend.
2: Yeah, you spend a lot, ma'am.
1: No, crap, that's not true, and you know it's not true. And you're really starting to get me irritated now. Please don't do that. You know, really, this is ridiculous.
2: Ma'am.
1: Now, you listen to me. Give me your email address, and I'll send you through proof that I've paid.
2: This is what people always say, is that when they are in debt counseling, they tend to skew the truth a little bit as well.
1: So you're actually trying to tell me I'm lying to you? No, I'm a liar as well. A lying woman, in other words.
2: Ma'am, I didn't call you a liar. You called yourself a liar. That
1: no, don't you put words in my mouth,
2: that
1: please.
2: An admission of guilt.
1: What do you want to ask? What do you want to ask me so we can keep this oven done with, please, Flip?
2: Ma'am, as the saying goes, you can teach a man... how does it go?
1: No, you don't even know, so just come and leave it.
2: You can teach a man to fish, but he can't go to how to be a sport dad. You can teach a man to...
1: you struggle.
2: You can teach a man to... If you
1: can't
2: fish
1: you
2: with
1: just
2: a man...
1: Finish?
2: I'm trying to finish this.
1: No, you don't need to give me all that crap. It's fine. If just you, go on. What's the next question about the bread? Ask me.
2: If you fish with a man... then... I don't know. If you catch...
1: No, not that.
2: If you teach a man...
1: Oh, gosh. No, please just stop it.
2: If you fish with...
1: Gosh, if you work for anything, where the hell did they get you?
2: Ma'am,
1: I couldn't think that you work for anything.
2: Ma'am, if you eat fish with a man, if one fish...
1: You know, you're really irritating me now, and you're wasting my bloody time. I've got it. I've got work to do.
2: Ma'am, I've got it. Yes. There's many fish in the sea.
1: Oh, no.
2: I think that's...
1: No, thank goodness, and I don't have to sit with you. Gosh, you stupid.
2: Ma'am.
1: What's your email address?
2: Ma'am, you've got problems. Yeah. You've got problems.
1: No, you've got bigger problems than I do. I promise you. I don't think you've got... You need a psychiatrist. You can't cancel a bloody cube of ice, if you ask me. No.
2: Well,
1: I've never heard ridiculous things like this in my whole life. You, thank goodness I'm not engaged to a guy like you, because I think I would have murdered him a long time ago.
3: Ace.
2: This is how it starts, ma'am, and this is why this counselling is imperative, because I need to stop you before you get to that murder stage.
1: Get it over and done with. I want to go home now.
2: Ma'am, you need anger management on top of debt counselling.
1: Yes, no, definitely I do. After I've spoken to you, I think everybody will need anger management after speaking to you for more than 5 minutes.
2: Ma'am, just...
1: I think I want a bloody cup of my wrists at this stage.
2: Oh, so you're on suicide watch too. Ma'am, you are a mountain of problems. Ma'am, how have you received this counselling session?
1: Can I be very honest?
2: Yes.
1: Like
2: You feel like...
1: No, I don't feel like the counseling session was like
4: Oh, no.
1: Hello?
2: Hello, Alta, how are you?
1: Leave.
2: Sorry?
1: Keep up now.
2: Is Peter here? Philip?
1: Oh. Where's your husband?
2: Sorry? Sorry? It's Peter Philip. Peter Phillips? Philip Peters. It's Philip Peters. It's Philip Peters.
1: Oh, crap.
3: Look, my leaf.
1: You're a dwarf. Make another bell.
3: Wacky.
2: It's really me, Alta.
1: No. No. No!
2: I've...
1: Oh no, are you being serious now? Rackety, I'm gonna kick your ass, I promise you that.
2: What an awesome lady, Alta! Wow. You wouldn't think she's in debt, eh? What a lovely lady!
4: She was hilarious.
0: Ja, nee, sy verwaardeer nie al die raad wat hy vir haar gee nie. 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Geniet en dan saam.

and gentlemen, here it is, the most listened to radio show on the planet. Even the other stations are tuned in too. Whoa.

Hey, buddy, thanks. And welcome to Ramkat Radio. Yeah, it's crazy very easy. So pull yourself towards yourself there and listen to Pieter from 7 to 9 on Ramkat Radio. This is maandag. Bloody amazing. Okay, thanks.

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He blazed the trail with lures and Clark, and eyeball to eyeball, old fighter back down. 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

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And Bobby and Lance and me sing about him and wish to God

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Another piece of America's loss. 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

the stars have aligned for this very moment. It's time for the final countdown. The show

on a warm summer's evening. On a train bound for nowhere, met up with a gambler. We were both too tired to sleep, so we took turns of staring out the window at the darkness. The boredom overtook us, and he began to speak. He said, "Son, I've made a life out of reading people's faces, knowing what the cards were by the way they held their eyes. 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
1: In a minute, Mom. 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
2: Where are you?
3: You're what? Missing it.
2: Get down here right now.
1: Where are you?
2: We're in the tunnel.
3: You have 5 minutes.
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